Can a mountain exist before it is washed to the sea? Yes, and how many years can some people exist before they're allowed to be free? Yes, and how many times can a man turn his head and pretend that he just doesn't see?

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Yes, and how many ears must one man have

0: B.B. King is both the greatest and the last one standing and playing and singing.
1: A Szabadkai Magyar Rádióban a 107,1 MHz-en.

this line of work. Treachery and treason, there's always an excuse for it. And when I find the reason,